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10: Morning, it's Emily Williams. A crime-filled long weekend in Townsville with 11 vehicles pinched from homes across the city. Queensland Police confirm 6 of those cars were found damaged, 3 were in original condition and 2 are still missing. Candlelight vigils will be held across Queensland today, honouring lives lost to domestic and family violence. The closest one to us will be held at Perfume Gardens from 5:30 to 6:30pm. QPS respond to more than 500 DfE-related incidents every day. That's one every 3 minutes. A boost to Queensland's biosecurity. 40 new officers are on the job from Cape York to the sunny coast and inland. It's part of a bigger state government plan to grow the value of primary industries production to $30 billion by 2030. And for the second time in a decade, Black Hawk helicopters have returned to Townsville, conducting a training exercise with soldiers from the 1st Battalion.
8: Triple M National News.
11: Good morning, I'm Matthew Layton. Another squeeze is coming for mortgage holders, with all big four banks passing on the latest interest rate rise. It comes as Treasurer Jim Chalmers warns on the ABC global tensions are already costing Aussies a hefty price.
12: You know, Australians didn't choose this war in the Middle East. We have no control over when it ends, but we are paying a hefty price for it at the Bowser and beyond. And so we know that people are under a very serious pressure.
11: Emergency crews are working against the clock to find a man missing in a submerged car. The drama kicked off at Sydney's Royal National Park after a vehicle plunged into a weir early this morning. A man is recovering in hospital after a scary drive-by shooting on a quiet suburban Melbourne street last night. Meanwhile, a car dealership has been torched in Port Melbourne just days after opening. And health experts are scrambling as a deadly virus reportedly sweeps through a luxury cruise ship. Spain's confirmed the vessel is trekking towards the Canary Islands, while authorities investigate if passengers are catching it off each other.
13: If you touch something that gives you an electric shock or tingle, the next thing you touch should be your phone. Call Ergon on 13 16 70 immediately to make it safe.
8: Sport.
11: Huge news for Penrith fans as Liam Martin eyes a comeback. The Panthers enforcer says he should be back from that knee injury in just a few weeks. He is definitely out for Origin 1, but the big man is desperate to get back on the park in time to snag a Blues jersey for the rest of the series.
14: Not game one, but hopefully game two. Yeah, like obviously would love to get some more game time under my belt, get match fit, and obviously have to get selected first.
11: And Arsenal has secured a spot in the Champions League final.
8: Step inside Twin City Hotel and prepare to go wow. 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It's bigger than you imagine.
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10: Partly cloudy today in Townsville, reaching a top of 27. The clouds will stick around for the rest of the week with a top of 30 tomorrow and 30 Friday. 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
18: Yeah, not a bad way to take out 50 grand just by listening to the radio. Just play in the background. CK with you this morning. Really soon, we'll be having a chat with Chaz Mostert and Ryan Woods from the NTI 500 Supercars. The boys are going to be in town very soon. The rise of electric cars. So curious to know what their thoughts are about BYD hooking it around the track against, you know, some of the classic cars. Hang for that. And also a chance to score tickets to this Friday night's Cowboys versus Eels game. I gotcha. In excess in the meantime, on your home of good times and greatest hits, with Triple M.

We're Townsville's 102.3 Triple M. Cliff on Kate, Secret Sound is back tomorrow at 7 a.m. Set the clocks. You could be scoring over $600 if you can tell us what made that North Queensland sound with Cliff on Kate.

0: That's MJ on your home of good times and greatest hits, Townsville's 102.3 Triple M. And if you've been umming and ahhing about maybe switching up and getting yourself an electric car, the news from government might help push over the line. They've said those exemptions for EVs costing more than $75,000 will end from April next year, and all EVs from March 2029. Basically, at this moment, all electric vehicles have got these fringe benefits, tax payable from 2029, right? So you can save yourself some money, especially if you're doing a novated lease for an EV as well, too. And speaking of all things cars, I had Chaz Mostert and Ryan Woods in the studio here. They're from the Supercars. Obviously, it's 64 days until the Townsville 500 rolls on in. And I asked them about the rise of electric cars and whether or not they ever thought that electric cars could take over V8s.
1: Personally, would not be a huge fan if it went electric. One great thing is for us, we're tied to Toyota. So if it did, I think Toyota would have a pretty good leg up and knowing what EVs are all about and that sort of stuff. But from a fan aspect, I don't think it would produce the same rawness. We were speaking last night, you know, without the smell, the sound, all that sort of stuff, I don't think you're going to have as big a fan base. So hopefully, you know, we do the right thing for the ecosystem and the environment and all that sort of stuff as the years go on. But at the end of the day, our sport isn't

0: entertainment based sport, and without a V8 engine, I don't think it's going to be as exciting as if you had an electric engine. So
1: yeah, Ryan Woods there from the Supercars. They're going to be in town in 64 days. Grab your tickets now at Triple M.
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0: We're Triple M and from the girls to the Cowboys. Friday night, we are back home taking on the Parramatta Eels. And I tell you what, the form lines could not be more different. Our Cowboys, 6 wins from the last 7, absolutely flying at the moment. Eels, on the other hand, 5 losses from 6. I'd hate to be a Parramatta supporter. And the big moment, of course, our boy Jason Tomalolo, set to become the Cowboys' most capped player ever. Frog hopping over Thursday. I wonder if this guarantees your own little statue somewhere around the city. We'd have him. We'd have him. An absolute milestone for the man, the myth, the legend. Obviously, you got Drinky, Dearden and Lukey. Absolutely great form in the moment as well, too. And if the Eels' defence turns up like it has been, they are going to get just turned into sushi. Friday night, Queensland Country Bank Stadium. If you are a fan, you are definitely in for a show. And if you need some tickets, I'm your boy. 1-3-3-5-3. Let me hook you up. It's Triple M.
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0: A little misguiding there, Janet, but I get where the messaging is. CK with you as we take a quick news break. Emily, standing by with all those latest news headlines, including the latest on that 10-year-old that stole a bunch of cars over the long weekend. Cool. 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
15: Hey, it's Emily Williams here.
4: The former Strand Bowls Club is being demolished to pave way for future development. Council is planning to redevelop the land into an additional 90 car parks for the time being, with its long-term goal yet to be revealed. The demolition will cost $220,000. A new mobile health clinic on Palm Island. The service focuses on general health checkups, early intervention support and preventative care, particularly for the elderly community. Smoky conditions today in Townsville with hazard reduction burns on Mount Stewart. The blaze will cover 62 hectares. Queensland has taken out the top state for scratchy wins with a total of 52 top prizes claimed last year. Hermit Park in Townsville, the only news agency to sell two instant wins within 12 months. And in sports, Sam McIntyre will start for the Cowboys this week, replacing Jeremiah Nanai, who is sidelined with a shoulder injury. The rest of the side remains unchanged.
6: Triple M National News.
15: Good morning, I'm Matthew Layton. A controversial group of travellers will be touching down soon. The Home Affairs Minister has confirmed 13 Aussies linked to Islamic State are heading back from Syria. Tony Burke says four women and nine kids are making the trip without a single cent of government help.
16: If any of these individuals find their way back to Australia, if they have committed crimes, they can expect to face the full force of the law.
15: The Treasurer is brushing off warnings from the Reserve Bank about a massive cash splash for workers. Jim Chalmers is reportedly planning to hand out up to $300 to wage earners across the country in next week's budget. And there is a slight pause in the tension on the high seas. America has temporarily stopped guiding trapped vessels through the Strait of Hormuz to help lock in an agreement with Iran. The US Secretary of State claims the main military operation's done, but they're keeping a tight blockade on Iranian ports.
17: If you touch something that gives you an electric shock or tingle, the next thing you touch should be your phone. Call Ergon on 13 16 70 immediately to make it safe.
15: Sport. Round 10 of the NRL kicks off tomorrow at Suncorp Stadium with the Dolphins taking on the Bulldogs. Canterbury is desperate for a win after dropping five of its last six games. But Finns coach Christian Wolff thinks his boys are just as hungry for the points.
18: They are going to be desperate. They're a good footy side, but you know, we're desperate too. Our season hasn't rolled as well as we would have liked it to have, and we certainly haven't got the wins that we would have liked at this stage.
15: And Arsenal's 1-0 win in London was all it took to clinch a 2-1 aggregate victory and book a ticket to the Champions League final.
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6: Triple M weather.
4: Partly cloudy today in Townsville, reaching a top of 27. The clouds will stick around for the rest of the week with a top of 30 tomorrow and 30 Friday. 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
0: Hey, good morning. And if you're out taking advantage of just this beautiful weather, heads up, don't have too many iced coffees down along the Strand. There's some work going on by Ergon, and the Strand Park and the Queen's Gardens toilets are temporarily closed today as well too. So you're going to be cross-legged. But if you are visiting the Strand, the rock pool and the water park toilets remained open. What a great PSA. Please, spread that amongst yourselves. As we continue a 50K no repeat work day, off to the pub soon for lunch at Triple M.

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absolute banger, Europe. We're Townsville's 182.3 Triple M, and some big news out this week. Australia's most trusted brands list has come out for 2026, and it looks like Australians are trusting a snag at Bunnings more than most people trust their own family. I guess no surprises to see who's at the very top of the list here. Dettol has come out at number one, you know, which makes sense. Nothing says trust like pouring that stuff on a cut and questioning every single life decision you've ever made. When it comes to cars, Toyota is the most trusted brand, 27 years running. They're basically family members at this point. They refuse to die. And Cadbury, to my surprise, has made the list because, you know, think about the fact that we're now paying $9 for

0: for a block of Cadbury chocolate, which, again, has questionable amounts of actual chocolate and not mixed other bits in there. So I've officially taken those guys off the list. But the best part is experts aren't saying that Australians don't just blindly trust brands anymore. We're carefully assessing value. 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
1: And a bit of a heads up, if you smell smoke over the next couple of days, no need to panic. Council's just kicking off their burn season. There's a big hazard burn reduction happening at Mount Stewart from today. They're teaming up with Defence, which basically just means that this is going to be the most organised fire that you've ever seen. It's going to run for a couple of days, and Mount Stewart's road's going to be closed till Friday. And if you're around Woolgaroo or Stewart, bring the washing in. You're going to have that nice smoky bushfire chic scent through the house. Bottom line, it's all planned, controlled, no dramas. If you've got any questions, just head over to Council's website and they'll keep you up to date with the burn. It's Triple M.
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0: Triple M's Pop Quiz! 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